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0: Engine. Well, it's Route coming up to Westville, New York. 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

0: It's in public safety. We're on our way back to the station right now. We're on West Little York.
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Dispatch determined in 23 Delta 2 Adam,

0: 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Dispatch determined in 23 Delta 2 Adam.
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0: Verifiers County, we got a two-vehicle MVC. It's going to be in front of the Panda Express on 1960 at 12719. It's going to be a white Buick Enclave and a white F-150. 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
0: That's clear. 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Thank you.
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0: 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Is there calling party still on scene?
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0: 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I'm going to put you on this pregnancy problem that Tower 13 is going to.
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Engine 12, fire alarm, 20910 Westfield Terrace Trail, Cross Street Westfield Mill Road. The Meadows at Westfield Village Subdivision, dispatch determinant 52 Bravo 1 Sam. Medic 1, medical call, 8902 West Road, Cross Street North Gessner Road, Legend Oaks Nursing Home.

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Dispatch determined 29 Bravo 5 Union.

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0: 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Structure fire. 20910 Westfield Terrace Trail. Cross Street Westfield Mill Road. The Meadows at Westfield Village Subdivision. Dispatch determined in 69 Delta 6 Union.
1: I have responded to a structure fire at 20910 Westfield Terrace Trail. Switch your traffic over to TAC 3, TAC 3. Engine 12, switch over to TAC 3, TAC 3.
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2: 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There's not a fire. You can cancel everybody. 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

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Dispatch determined in 29 Bravo 2.

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2: 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In my response, Tower 13, pass.
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Dispatch determined in 69 Echo 6.

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0: 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Dispatch determined in 29 Bravo 5 Union.
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0: Rescue 3 to dispatch. Harris County is supposed to be on scene.
1: Rescue 3, yes, that's what they reported us.
0: Rescue 3 to dispatch. Can you go have a call back and get a better address? Because we're at 11715 or 750 and there's nobody here. No vehicle description, no Harris County.
1: Nothing, sir.

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1: Rescue 3.
0: We found them. The correct address is 11853.
1: Not receiving. Rescue 3 confirming that the Walgreens of the Jack in the Box.
0: Rescue 3, it's next door to Jack in the Box.
1: Not
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